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0: part of the Songs of Innocence, which came out in 2014. U2, California, There Is No End to Love, From the Coast. And Police with Bed's Too Big Without You. Also, we listened to Bruce Hornsby, Great Divide, off of his album, Spirit Trial.
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1: Well, it is part of the movie soundtrack to Curious George. Here is Jack Johnson starting off our set from the coast.

from the stage. That's Joe Cocker with the letter from the coast. And just a little bit of traffic doing Paper Sun from Mr. Fantasy and off of the Curious George movie soundtrack, Jack Johnson with Upside Down. You know, I do want to mention that the Mendocino County Public Health is encouraging residents to get all of their recommended vaccines this fall. That includes the annual flu vaccine, right? I mean, I just heard that a couple of friends of mine, they got COVID. It's still out there, folks. So be careful. Unless you think it's a hoax, then, you know, you go about your business. But it is important. All these vaccines to prevent serious illness, reduce hospitalizations, and help limit the spread of respiratory viruses. There is a free drive-through flu clinic Saturday from 9 a.m. to noon. It's at the Mendocino County Public Health Building there on Dora Street in Ukiah. The flu vaccine is open to those 9 years of age and older. There is they're available at no cost and no insurance is required. So this is good stuff coming out of Ukiah. The Ukiah Public Health Services is helping us out with a free drive-through flu clinic. You can get the locator and more information by looking that up on our Coastline calendar at KOZT.com. That is a reminder from your friends from the coast. Mora Senior Housing Apartments in Fort Bragg was built to ensure a safe, affordable living

environment for seniors. Owner Joe Mora opened the apartments in 1990 with 38 units. Today, Mora Senior Housing continues to offer affordable housing and a place residents can call home. While there are currently no vacancies, you're always welcome to stop by the office, have a look around the well-maintained grounds, and speak with the resident manager about future availability. Mora Senior Housing is located near the hospital at 400 South Street in Fort Bragg. Their office is open weekdays between the hours of 9 a.m. and 12:30 p.m. Or you can always call to set an afternoon appointment during the week. 964-1203. Mora Senior Housing, putting the unity in community that cares. Well, the stage recordings from 1974 is where we're going to get this next set started. It's Dylan and the Band from the Coast.

0: One from Don Henley. Sit down, you're rocking the boat from the coast. Also with John and Paul together on vocals, Beatles' Magical Mystery Tour, the title track to the 67 album. And from the 1974 live recordings, that's Dylan and the Band with The Times They Are A-Changin'.
1: The Rotary World Polio Torch Relay is coming to the Mendocino Coast this Saturday and Sunday. 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
0: I got a reminder here from your friends from the coast. 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It's Fort Bragg Skate Night. And right here, let's start with this, because it's hard to be in a bad mood when you've got wheels strapped to your feet. You'll always smile. I guarantee it. Here's Hall & Oates from the coast.

That's John Mellencamp with Sweet Evening Breeze. Oh, man, we are looking for that if you are inland. What a hot day it was. Well, let me talk about that in just a minute, because before that it was Cream with I Feel Free. And Hall & Oates started the set, Sarah Smile. And you are listening to Mendocino County's FM, KOZT Fort Bragg. Our friends just call us the Coast. Hugh here with you, and before you and I get back into that big old bag of music of mine, I want to mention what is going on outside the window. Now, along the coast, it is just foggy, right, as what happens when inland gets super warm, and that's just physics, folks. But there is right now.

a heat advisory going out until tomorrow evening for the interior Mendocino, the northwestern, northeastern, southwestern interior, southeastern. I mean, that's it. It's just interior Mendocino is what they're trying to tell us, which includes Yorkville and Hopland and Clear Lake Park and Ukiah and, I mean, Potter Valley, Redwood Valley, Clear Lake, Willits, Comanche. This heat advisory is actually in effect right now until Wednesday at 11. So they're saying over, you know, triple digits plus, and even the overnight temperatures in the 60s. So this is a high heat risk. And please take heed. Make sure you drink plenty of fluid, stay in air-conditioned rooms, and stay out of the sun. And please check on neighbors and relatives and, of course, your animals, as they are in need of shade and water. And please go to our homepage, KOZT.com, and click on the little image up at the upper right-hand corner that says weather, power, roads, and rivers, and you'll be taken to a map, and that's exactly where you can get an update on what is happening. And that, of course, is the heat advisory until tomorrow night. I do recommend tuning in tomorrow to the Coast News Desk with Rogalski, the two Joes, actually, since Joe Cetus filling in, and catch what's happening with the weather as he does that every Monday through Friday. On the half hour starting at 6:30, the Coast News Desk with Rogalski and Sita this week. But take heed and be cool. Now, there's nothing else I can say about that, but about being cool, I got plenty to say about being cool. In fact, today, the guitarist and the singer David Hidalgo, Mr. Cool, he is having a birthday, according to the Coast Book of Days. So I want to play, Los Lobos, they started out playing weddings in East Los Angeles, as most garage bands did. A career phase that accumulated with that cover they did of La Bamba, but every decade since, they've been making music and putting out some great stuff. And this album, it is actually the title track that's going to start off our next set. The album's called This Time, 1999. Happy birthday, David Hidalgo. Here's Los Lobos from the Coast.

0: Leon Russell, Hummingbird from the Coast. From her Yes, I Am 1994 album, Melissa Etheridge, If I Wanted To. And Los Lobos with the title track to the 1999 album, This Time. Today, of course, according to the Coast Book of Days, it's the birthday of singer and guitarist David Hidalgo.
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1: 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Off our coastline calendar at KOZT.com. It's under Saturday's second annual Ridgewood Ranch Harvest Festival. It's October 10th, and check it out. And right here, let's get into this title track from the 2001 album, Every Day, Dave Matthews Band from the Coast.

0: Chris Hillman from the Coast and his track, It Doesn't Matter. And ahead of that, from the album Every Day in 2001, that's the title track, Dave Matthews Band. I do want to tell you that the Mendocino Community Library, they're going to have a selection of books for sale. 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That's a reminder from your friends from the coast. And a title track is on its way, Running Down a Dream, the 2006, and it's a stage performance from Florida.
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0: Peter Gabriel with Digging in the Dirt from the Coast. And, you know, the sisters were in a tribute Zeppelin band when they were up there in Canada trying to make the band work with Heart. And Ann Wilson, right there in the middle of the set with the Immigrant Song, part of Hope and Glory. And from Gainesville, Florida, it's Tom Petty and the Heartbreakers with the title track, Running Down a Dream.
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1: Well, that is going to do it for your old pal, Hugh. My big old bag of music is empty, and I need to get up out of the way because, you know, on a Tuesday night, Tom comes up, and he has the Grateful Dead Hour. It's one of my favorite little stops when I need a little dead from my head. And that happens tonight, every Tuesday night at 9, the Grateful Dead Hour. 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So thanks for letting me hang out with you a little bit. Had a good day. Let's rendezvous with Hugh right here, manana. And in the meantime, peace and love, peace and love. And I'll leave you with some Dead. Here Comes Sunshine is the album. Here they are at RFK Stadium in Washington, D.C., 1973. The Dead from the Coast.

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I see you in the birds and in the trees. That's why they call me

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Jesus Christ came down here as a living man. If you can live a life.

Mr. Connolly, Hugh Connolly. Never ask Hugh. It's hot enough for him, even on the coast. Thank you, Hugh, for a hunk of Tuesday afternoon into our Tuesday night. We're Mendocino County's FM, KOZT Fort Bragg. Our friends just call us the coast. Start everyone from the Beatles. From the coast. This happened.

0: Springsteen and the E Street Band bringing us into our Tuesday night together. Tomorrow Never Knows. Paul Simon, a solo version from Paul, The Sound of Silence. And Beatles from the Coast, Beatles leading off with No Reply. And into our Tuesday night, which means, of course, it has for many, many, many years. A big thank you to our friends at Hydro Pacific, your complete source for hydroponics and garden supplies, and our longtime sponsor. For the original Grateful Dead Hour tonight, host, creator David Gans is going to take us back to a concert we've been covering for the past couple of weeks from February 17th, 1979 at the Oakland Coliseum Arena. But also, you're going to be hearing some Dos Hermanos, some Jerry Garcia Band, and Jimi Hendrix. Yep, that's all happening 9 o'clock, thanks to Hydro Pacific in the original Grateful Dead Hour. On our way there, let's check in here and then go to New Stones.
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1: Let's start with one from foreign tongues. Yeah, one of the latest from the Stones. From the Coast.

0: Mac and Stones, one of their latest from Foreign Tongues. Stones there with Back in Your Life. I got Dire Straits. First I got...
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0: Can't buy a thrill. Dylan from the coast. It takes a lot to laugh. Takes a train to cry. Clapton from his Lady in the Balcony set. That version of Got My Mojo Working. Easy Street, or Andy Newman. And Dire Straits from the coast leading off there with Brothers in Arms. John Fogerty from the Coast Concert Library. Well, after Pamela.
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0: Thank you, Pamela. Hanging in the Coast Concert Library, this take from John Fogerty from the coast.

Just Keep on Trying. That's Eagles from the Coast. Elton John's Harmony. Dino's Song, courtesy of Quicksilver Messenger Service. China Grove, You Bet. Doobie Brothers. And John Fogerty, a concert take from John of Joy of My Life. We're Mendocino County's FM. KOZT Fort Bragg. Our friends just call us the Coast. 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

0: Nice concert take from James Taylor there of You've Got a Friend, Simon and Garfunkel, Punky's Dilemma from Paul and Art, and Neil Young from Hank to Hendrix. I think we'll go to Cat Stevens after Tim and Ooh. Coming up.
1: Hi, Tim here for

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1: The fun place to be around Halloween. 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It's great. Trust me, if you like Halloween, you have a sense of humor, you have a sense of just community, check them out. They do a great job. Thank you, Tim. And Cat Stevens. Yeah, Cat Stevens from the coast.

0: beautiful piece of music. Jackson Browne there with Off of Wonderland, and Cat Stevens from the Coast leading off. If you want to sing out, sing out. Going to go to ALO, one of their latest. Well, first we're going to go to...
1: There's nothing quite like a quiet morning on the Mendocino Coast. 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

0: We're Mendocino County's FM, KOZT Fort Bragg. Our friends just call us the coast. It's Tuesday night in the 9 o'clock hour. A big thank you always to our friends at Hydro Pacific, your complete source for hydroponics and garden supplies. Longtime sponsors for the original Grateful Dead Hour, created, hosted by David Gans. Tonight, we're going to go back to more concert we've been doing for the past couple of weeks from February of 1979, February 17th, 1979, at the Oakland Coliseum Arena. But also, you're going to hear some Jerry Garcia Band and some Dos Hermanos, and it looks like maybe a little bit of Jimi Hendrix. All thanks to Hydro Pacific. Your host, David Gans. The original Grateful Dead Hour, only from the coast.
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2: Glad you could be with us here tonight to ponder those eternal questions. Who am I? What am I? What am I doing?

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It's the Grateful Dead, recorded 2-17-79 at the Oakland Coliseum Arena. Again, this was the band's last live performance with keyboardist Keith Godshow and vocalist Donna Godshow. We'll hear the rest of this show next week. Please stay tuned for a track from the new Garcia Live release and more when the Grateful Dead Hour continues.

0: Jim here from Hydro Pacific. 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
4: 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It's trying to be good. 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

That's Dos Hermanos, Bob Breilove and Tom Constanton from their 2022 release, Persistence of Memory. 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And we began with Jimi Hendrix doing Johnny B. Goode from a new archival release titled Magic Boy, the Jimi Hendrix Experience Live at Berkeley, first show. 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

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I'm gans@well.com. This has been Grateful Dead Hour number 1984. Thank you for your kind attention, everybody. I'm David Gans, and I'll meet you back here next week.

Oh, that was fun. Thank you, David. A little bit of Dos Hermanos in there, the Jerry Garcia band. And, yeah, going to Hendrix at Berkeley. I was thinking at the start of the program, David Gans puts a lot of time in, a lot of collection, a lot of listening, and a lot of love. It's very, very much appreciated, David. Special thanks always to our friends at Hydro Pacific, bringing us the original Grateful Dead Hour. Hydro Pacific, your complete source for hydroponics and garden supplies.

thanks to them. Next week, we're going to come back with the conclusion of our Oakland Coliseum Arena concert we've been doing from 1979 for the past couple of weeks. That concludes next Tuesday night at 9. Thanks to Hydro Pacific, only right here from the coast. KOZG Fort Bragg, Mendocino County's FM. Our friends just call us the coast. Robert Plant, Allison Krauss. From the coast.

0: Unmistakably, Dave Matthews Band from Because So Much to Say from Dave and Company. Don't You Know What the Night Can Do? That's Steve Winwood. And coming out of the Grateful Dead Hour, Robert Plant, Alison Krauss, Please Read the Letter. Let's see, let's go to Neil Young. Neil Young, right after.
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0: Tomorrow may rain, but I'll follow the sun. Beatles from the coast. Stones in there as tears go by. And Neil Young leading off the set with Harvest Moon.
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0: New album on the way from Kings of Leon. We got an advance track from them. Yeah, this one new. Kings of Leon from the coast.

Then Walls, Fall Down, Tom Petty and the Heartbreakers there with Walls, Steely Dan, Black Friday, and brand new Kings of Leon. Yeah, Kings of Leon from the coast, that track called My Whole World. We're Mendocino County's FM, KOZT Fort Bragg, our friends just call us the coast, an acoustic take from you too. From the coast.

0: We could be together, walking on the moon. Police from the Coast, Fleetwood Mac, Say You Love Me. And you two lead off the set with Every Breaking Wave. The host, creator of The Grateful Dead Hour, with guitar in hand, after...
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0: You're going to look back to the Grateful Dead hour and change. Host, creator, David Gans. A lot of you know this, many of you don't. David is also a very talented musician. Plays solo, plays

0: Well, sure. Classic Cream from the coast, Born Under a Bad Sign. Still the same. Bob Seger and the Silver Bullet Band. R.E.M. in there with Man on the Moon. And yes, tipping our hat toward the Grateful Dead Hour. Grateful Dead Hour host and creator David Gans, one of his own tracks through that nice instrumental you heard. That's David Gans, a track called Echolalia. Nice stuff. Thank you. Tim?
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0: Thank you, Tim. Thank you, Peter Frampton. Peter's latest album, Carry the Light, some fun stuff. A lot of sharing, co-working, just kind of generally networking. This particular track, twin lead guitars. It's Peter Frampton teaming up with her from the coast.

0: from the Coast Concert Library, that wonderful take of You're No Good, Linda Ronstadt from the Coast. Donovan, please don't pend. Please don't what? Sorry. It's late. Please Don't Bend from Donovan. And one of the latest we got from Peter Frampton from his Carry the Light album, teaming up guitar work there with the artist known as Her, a very real place in the Keys, Isla Morada.
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0: Winding down our Tuesday night together, thank you. Thank you always for being here for whatever part of the day you shared with us. I want to go to Leonard Cohen, a beautiful concert take from one of his classics. Yeah, this one from Leonard. Taking its second star to the right, straight on to morning. We're the Coast.
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1: 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Mondays, we draw a winner for a Teeth Richards mug and a bag of the roast from the Coast. Now, this is the good stuff. And like all Thanksgiving coffee products, the roast from the Coast is doing good, too. 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That's just one example of Thanksgiving Coffee's commitment to people and the planet. 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And the Coast's beautiful mug. Win One and Teeth Richards, our shark in shades, will keep you company with your cup of good coffee doing good. Or as Thanksgiving says, not just a cup, but a just cup. 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

0: Well, it's the wail. It's the wail. When women come to me and they say, man, you moan better than anybody else, I say, uh-uh. Listen to James Brown. Or check Robert Johnson's preaching blues, you know. But I moan because you can't say everything with lyrics. And the whole thing about the blues is it transmits emotion, even if it's secondhand and even if it's repetitious, because there's nothing particularly unique about one performance from another by an artist. There's a lot of repetition. But the moaning makes it work.
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1: Okay, brace yourself. This is one of those big, long legal things we just have to do. Contest rules on the coast. Unless otherwise specified in the rules for a particular contest, all contests conducted by KOZT The Coast are open to anyone over the age of 12. One entry per person per contest. Contests restricted to persons 18 and over or 21 and over will be specified on air and or in official contest rules for that particular contest. Winners of prizes valued over $600 must provide their social security number to the Coast. In the event that a winner does not meet eligibility requirements or cannot utilize a prize won through a Coast contest, the Coast reserves the right to award the prize to another eligible entrant. Coast contest winners can win once every 60 days for all regular contests conducted by the station on air, through mail, fax, email, or on our website. Winners may win only one prize per year valued at $600 or more. Prizes will be held for 30 days. Unclaimed prizes will be returned to the prize closet. General entry rules for contests. Contests conducted by the Coast are open to all listeners to the Coast unless specified in a particular contest's rules as posted on or in the rules aired on the Coast. Winners are notified by the Coast or confirmed when the winner contacts the Coast. The Coast is not responsible for mechanical telephone or fax machine error, failure, or omission, lost or unreadable mail or email service disruption. All contest rules and restrictions are subject to final review by the Coast and may be modified, or contests may be terminated at any time at the sole discretion of the Coast. Complete rules for contests conducted by the Coast are available Monday through Friday except holidays during regular business hours or by mail, 110 South Franklin Street, Fort Bragg, 95437. Send a self-addressed stamped envelope marked Rules. No purchase necessary, void where prohibited. All entrants agree to release the use of their name and city of residence as well as the broadcast transmission of information pertaining to their entry or prize-winning conversations without additional consideration. Winners may also be required to sign a release of liability in connection with the contest conducted by the Coast. All decisions of station management with regard to the selection of winners, the awarding of prizes, or any interpretation of these rules are final. By entering a contest conducted by the Coast, each contestant agrees to these rules and to accept decisions by station management as final. All entries become the sole property of the Coast. Phew, that's done.
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5: Now, the subject of this song is something all of you have seen one time or another. It's an old roadhouse. We're down in the South, or in the Midwest, or maybe on the way to Bakersfield. And we're driving in a 57 Chevy to an old roadhouse. Can you dig it? You know, it's about 1:30, and we're not driving too fast, but we're not driving too slow either. 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

0: My thanks to all of you, and now it's on to Chicago, and let's win there. Thank you.
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0: 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Mondays, we draw a winner for a Teeth Richards mug and a bag of the roast from the coast. 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And like all Thanksgiving coffee products, the roast from the coast is doing good, too. 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And the coast's beautiful mug. Win One and Teeth Richards, our shark in shades, will keep you company with your cup of good coffee doing good. Or as Thanksgiving says, not just a cup, but a just cup. 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

Good Wednesday morning to you. You got Joe on your radio. Joe Sita here, sitting in for Dredd, who is on vacation this week and next, but he will be back, and he's having a good old time eating his way through Spain. I expect him to be several pounds heavier when he comes back, and not just because he's bringing toys and treats back from Spain on his return. It's the Joe and Joe Show. Joe Rogalski over at the Coast News Desk. Yours truly over here hanging on the mic, looking out the window. It's about a one-block fog. I can barely see Main Street from here. Yes, the window is, the shades are open, so I can actually see out. And you can actually wave hi as you drive by, right across from Down Home Foods on Franklin Street near Oak. Do that. But be safe. Make sure. Keep your eyes on the road. It is October 7th, Wednesday morning, and I got a whole lot of music to share with you and some fun stuff. So, by the way, that last song that you heard is very critically important trivia to the coast. That was the first song that this station played when it was done playing Twin Peaks for 3 days. Which had everybody really wondering. That was the first song played as KOZT The Coast. So there you go. Good morning, Mayor Tom Allman just said hello this morning. Hello back to you, Tom. I hope you have a great day, too. And let's get the morning started, shall we? I got queued up here a little Nora Jones here on Mendocino County's FM, KOZT Fort Bragg. Our friends just call us The Coast.

0: Beatles from the Coast on a Wednesday morning. That's From Me to You. And Norah Jones got us started with one from her 04 release called Feels Like Home. That was In the Morning. And I'm really wishing you a good morning. It is a little chilly out there. It's 49 degrees at 6:08. And I've got a very interesting way for those going to elementary school to get to school today. I'll tell you about that right after this.
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1: So today is Walk and Roll to School Day. This is to encourage students to walk, bike, use their scooter or skate, promoting health, safer streets, reduced traffic, all that good stuff. 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This one comes from the Wonder Boys soundtrack. It's Bob Dylan from the Coast.

0: Don Henley from The Coast, Not Enough Love in the World. And Bob Dylan got us started with one from the Wonder Boys soundtrack, Things Have Changed. Well, I'm going to do my best to get another winner today in the Racine's Incredible Rock Quiz. So let me give you that first clue right now. This band that we're looking for today started out as a quintet, but before the first album was actually released, they were down to a quartet. And after a personnel shuffle between their second and third albums, they continued as a sextet. How many iterations of the band can you get? Give me a call if you think you know the answer, 1-800-585-0095. And right after this important message, we're going to talk about a show that happened this week.
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1: So I'm curious if anybody went to the Robert Plant show at the Orpheum this week. If you did, please talk back to your radio. Let us know how the show was. I saw a clip from the Hardly Strictly show, and man, he was on fire. So I can only imagine it was a dynamite show. 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

0: Tedeschi Trucks Band from the Coast, Just As Strange, from the 2015 set called Let Me Get By. Boy, that'd be great music to walk to. Just boom. Good tempo there.
1: Yeah, all right.
0: All right, and we started that set off with Robert Plant, who just had his appearance at the Orpheum last night. Hmm. So we heard Angel Dance from Band of Joy. And that gets us down towards 6:30. We're almost there. I just want to say welcome to the better half of the Joe and Joe Show. Good morning, Rogalski.
1: Thank you.
0: Glad to have you here.
1: Yeah, I'm glad to be here.
0: See?
1: Otherwise, who would rather sleep in? It's not Saturday.
0: Not Saturday. Can't do it.
1: No.
0: So the 6:30 newscast is brought to you by Mendocino Coast Clinics. Best care anywhere.
1: From the National Weather Service in Eureka, a heat advisory remains in effect for inland Mendocino County until 11 p.m. Thursday. The bottom line, says the Weather Service, hot temperatures may cause heat illnesses. From the city of Point Arena, the official ballot drop box is now available at City Hall at 451 School Street, now through November 3rd at 8 p.m. It's open 24 hours a day. The ballot drop box is emptied daily, with ballots securely stored by the city until county elections picks them up for transport to Ukiah for counting. Mendocino Railway has announced that President and CEO Jason Pinoli has been elected to the Board of Directors of the American Short Line and Regional Railroad Association. His term will run from 2027 through 2030. Mendocino Railway is a federally recognized Class 3 public utility and common carrier railroad. It provides freight, excursion, and commuter passenger services across Northern California. All right, no incident reports coming in during the past 24 hours, be they from police departments, the sheriff's office, or the CHP. On the front page, Tropical Storm Isaias has formed early today in the waters off eastern Mexico. It currently has maximum sustained winds of 40 miles per hour and is expected to strengthen into the first hurricane of the Atlantic season before hitting the U.S. Gulf Coast later this week, somewhere between eastern Louisiana and the western Florida panhandle. Business. The average 30-year fixed mortgage rate last week was 7.28%. That's up a quarter point from the previous week. It's the largest week-to-week increase in over 4 years, and it's the highest rate since late November of 2023. The Dow is down 348 at 51,173. NASDAQ's down 162 at 27,439. The Standard & Poor's 500 is down 32 at 77.86. No sports, but I got wetter.
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1: All right, much warmer than usual conditions continue to linger under the influence of weakening high pressure. A strong marine layer will remain along shore with low marine fog and clouds scattering out in the afternoon. Hence the forecast for Mendocino County, mostly cloudy mornings on the coast, otherwise sunny days and partly cloudy nights through Tuesday. Light coastal wind becoming west 5 this afternoon, northwest 5 tonight. Lows tonight, inland 51 to 57, on the coast 47 to 51. Coastal waters, Cape Mendocino to Point Arena, Hanau 10 nautical miles, wind north 15 to 20, waves northwest 5 feet at 9 seconds, and south 2 at 13. Forecast highs, Ukiah 99, Boonville and Covelo 96, Willits 94, Laytonville 93, Leggett 88, Fort Bragg and Mendocino 68, and Point Arena 60.

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0: Van Morrison from The Coast, Brand New Day from the Moondance album. And Eric Clapton teamed up with Steve Winwood for a concert performance of Forever Man from the Live from Madison Square Garden release. Now, here's a reminder for you from your friends from The Coast. You can have coffee with a cop this morning. In fact, in another 15 minutes, you can go to Starbucks and have a complimentary drip coffee with the local Fort Bragg Police Department. You can meet the officers, ask questions, and or enjoy just some casual conversation. Now, let me temper your expectations. You can't go in there and order a quad super pumpkin, you know, cinnamon.
1: Pistachio nut.
0: Yes, right. Exactly. No. And just because coffee drips out of an espresso machine, that is not drip coffee. Drip coffee comes out of a drip coffee maker. So that's complimentary for coffee with a cop. If you want to buy an exotic drink, you're on your own for that.
1: Yeah, and by the police.

0: officer one, too.
1: See? There you go.
0: Right.
1: Coffee with a Cop today at Starbucks from 7 till 10. Oh. You can get super caffeinated in that amount of time.
0: Sure.
1: So have a coffee with a cop. Find out more details about this and everything we know about online at our Coastline calendar at KOZT.com. Now, let's find out from Terry what's coming to the movies.
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1: Coast Cinemas, thank you very much, Terry Ramos. How about we take one from the Mars Hotel? It's Grateful Dead from the coast.

0: Cat Stevens from the coast, Oh Very Young. And before that, Grateful Dead gave us Scarlet Begonias from the Mars Hotel. Well, our day is still very young, and the sunlight is starting to approach that civil twilight portion. I can just see shadows and outlines of the building. I can see Main Street, so now it's a block and a half fog. And I'm going to come back with clue number two in Racine's incredible rock quiz.
1: Speaking of fog.
0: Yeah. But first, a message from the newest sponsor of our Saturday Night Superstars concert series.
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1: All right.
0: 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So we learned that first, this band started off as a five-piece, and by the time the first album was released, they were down to a four-piece, and they continued as a six-piece between the second and third albums. Revolving Doors much? Yeah, kind of. But the band's lead guitar player, after he passed away, his amplifier was donated to the Rock and Roll Hall of Fame. And when the hall opened, his amp was the first thing that visitors saw as they walked through the door. Get your guess? Give us a call at 1-800-585-0095 in Racine's Incredible Rock Quiz. Right now, let's celebrate a Coast Book a Day's birthday for John Mellencamp from the Coast.

0: happy birthday wishes going out to John Mellencamp, who, yes, was born in a small town. It's 7 o'clock, and you're listening to Mendocino County's FM, KOZT, Fort Bragg. Our friends just call us the coast. You got the Joe and Josh here. Show going on.
1: That too.
0: That's easy for me to say.
1: Yes.
0: Dred's on vacation. He'll be back in a week and a half. Right now, it's time for Joe Rogelski at the Coast News Desk. This time brought to you by your partner all the way, JJA CPA.
1: All right, from the National Weather Service in Eureka, a heat advisory remains in effect for inland Mendocino County until 11 p.m. Thursday. Hot temperatures may cause heat illnesses. From the city of Point Arena, the official ballot drop box is now available at Point Arena City Hall at 451 School Street through November 3rd at 8 p.m. It's open 24 hours a day. The ballot drop box is empty daily with ballots securely stored by the city until county elections picks them up for transport to Ukiah for counting. Mendocino Railway has announced that President and CEO Jason Pinoli has been elected to the Board of Directors of the American Short Line and Regional Railroad Association. His term will run from 2027 through 2030. Mendocino Railway is a federally recognized Class 3 public utility and common carrier railroad, providing freight, excursion, and commuter passenger services across Northern California. All right, no incident reports coming in during the past 24 hours, be they from police departments, the sheriff's office, or the CHP. On the front page, Tropical Storm Isaias formed early today in the waters off eastern Mexico. It currently has maximum sustained speeds of 40 miles per hour and is expected to strengthen into the first hurricane of the Atlantic season before hitting the U.S. Gulf Coast later this week, somewhere between eastern Louisiana and the western Florida panhandle. Business, the average 30-year fixed rate mortgage rate last week was 7.49%. That's up a quarter point from the previous week. It's the largest week-to-week increase in over 4 years, and it's the highest rate since late November of 2023. Right now, the Dow Jones 30 Industrials are down 481 at 51,040. The NASDAQ's down 202 at 27,398. The Standard & Poor's 500 down 44 at 77.74. No sports, but I got wetter.
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1: All right, much warmer than usual conditions continue to linger under the influence of weakening high pressure. A

Strong marine layer will remain along shore with low marine fog and clouds scattering out in the afternoon. Hence the forecast for Mendocino County, mostly cloudy mornings on the coast. Otherwise, sunny days and partly cloudy nights through Tuesday. Light coastal wind becoming west 5 this afternoon, northwest 5 tonight. Lows tonight, inland 51 to 57. On the coast, 47 to 51. Coastal waters, Cape Mendocino to Point Arena, and out 10 nautical miles. Winds north, 15 to 20. Waves northwest, 5 feet at 9 seconds, and south, 2 at 13. Forecast highs, Ukiah, 99. Booneville and Covelo, 96. Willits, 94. Laytonville, 93. Leggett, 88. Fort Bragg and Mendocino, 68. And Point Arena, 66. 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Rogalski here from the coast.

0: Lovin' Spoonful from the Coast Jug Band Music. And Linda Ronstadt got us started with one from the Coast Live Library, Just One Look, recorded live in Hollywood. So if you're on the east side of Fort Bragg, be aware that the Walk and Roll to School is happening between Redwood Elementary and Dana Gray. So keep your eyes open and your reaction level high as the parade of youth go by. And if you're interested in getting a little more adult activity, tonight at 7 o'clock is drop-in volleyball at the CV Star Community Center. That's every Wednesday evening for ages 16 and up. Find out about both of these events on our Coastline calendar at KOZT.com. Coming up next, I think maybe we need the latest from KEBMO.
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0: No successful guesses yet in Racine's incredible rock quiz, but we'll have another clue for you after this next set, starting off with the latest from KEBMO, from the coast.

0: Joe Cocker from the Coast, High Time We Went. And Kebmo got us started with one from his latest release called The Breakdown that was Fussin' and Fightin'. Well, I don't know about the fussing and fighting, but they're starting to circle around the correct answers for the rock quiz. We had a good guess, but unfortunately, he was still in the 30-day waiting period.
1: Naughty, naughty.
0: So,
1: caught ya.
0: We'll have one more clue for that right after this important message.
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1: We have our own type of coastal air conditioning here on the coast this morning. It's 48 foggy degrees outside our Franklin Street studios. And now for clue number three in Racine's Incredible Rock Quiz. A Roy Rogers and Dale Evans song was the title track for one of this band's albums and inspired the original cover art.
2: That's it.
1: 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Now, Tom Petty and the Heartbreakers from the coast.

0: Boskaggs from the Coast, an acoustic and live performance of Sierra. And Tom Petty and the Heartbreakers got us started with one from She's the One, that was California. And hurrah, we have a winner in the Coast, in the rock quiz today. And just on cue, the sun has come out, illuminating the fog as it is temporarily retreating off the coast. So nothing but good news. And now, speaking of news, it's time for Joe Rogalski at the Coast News Desk, this time brought to you by the folks who provided me lunch for Customer Appreciation Day yesterday. Harvest Market, the best naturally.
1: From the National Weather Service in Eureka, a heat advisory remains in effect for inland Mendocino County until 11 p.m. Thursday. Hot temperatures may cause heat illnesses. All right, the official ballot drop box is now available at Point Arena City Hall. That's at 451 School Street through November 3rd at 8 p.m., open 24 hours a day. The Point Arena ballot drop box is emptied daily with ballots securely stored by the city until county elections picks them up for transport to Ukiah for counting. Mendocino Railway has announced that President and CEO Jason Pinoli has been elected to the board of directors of the American Short Line and Regional Railroad Association. His term will run from 2027 through 2030. Mendocino Railway is a federally recognized Class 3 public utility and common carrier railroad, providing freight, excursion, and commuter passenger services across Northern California. All right, no incident reports coming in during the past 20 years.

0: 24 hours, be they from police departments, the sheriff's office, or the CHP. On the front page, tropical storm Isaias had formed early today in the waters off eastern Mexico. It currently has maximum sustained winds of 40 miles per hour and is expected to strengthen into the first hurricane of the Atlantic season before hitting the U.S. Gulf Coast later this week, somewhere between eastern Louisiana and the western Florida Peninsula. Business. The average 30-year fixed mortgage rate last week was 7.49%. That's up a quarter point from the previous week. It's the largest week-to-week increase in over 4 years, and it's the highest rate since late November of 2023. The Dow is down 515 at 51,006. The Nasdaq's down 205 at 27,395. The Standard & Poor's 500 down 46 at 77.73. No sports, but I got wetter after this.
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0: All right, much warmer than usual conditions continue to linger under the influence of weakening high pressure. A strong marine layer will remain along shore with low marine fog and clouds scattering out in the afternoon. Hence the forecast for Mendocino County, mostly cloudy mornings on the coast, otherwise sunny days and partly cloudy nights through Tuesday. Light coastal wind becoming west 5 this afternoon, northwest 5 tonight. Lows tonight, inland 51 to 57, on the coast 47 to 51. Coastal waters, Cape Mendocino to Point Arena, and out 10 nautical miles, winds north 15 to 20, waves northwest 5 feet at 9 seconds, and south 2 at 13. Forecast eyes, Ukiah 99, Boonville and Covelo 96, Willits 94, Laytonville 93, Leggett 88, Fort Bragg and Mendocino 68, and Point Arena 66. 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Rogalski here from the Coast

0: Kinks from the Coast Waterloo Sunset. And A.J. Croce, that would be the son of Jim, gave us that soulful start to that set. That's Me in the Bar from, well, that's the title track of his 93 release. A.J. Croce from the Coast. And I made that little quip on our way into news about thanks for lunch yesterday, Harvest Market. Their customer appreciation days? Wow. I mean, they literally had 30 vendors giving free samples. So I had veggies, I had soup, I had tacos from Round Man, bacon tacos with an incredible pineapple salsa and another condiment on there. I can't remember what it was, but it was incredibly aromatic. It was really delicious. So Round Man did great. I saw Jonah and Heidi from Thanksgiving Coffee. Bella Rosa Coffee was up from Santa Rosa. So there was a lot of wonderful energy in that store yesterday. So kudos to Harvest Market. It was on Monday in Mendocino and yesterday at the Boatyard Shopping Center in Fort Bragg, just in time for them to fix the parking lot. Same day. Ooh, what a cluster that was.
1: Oh, well.
0: But,
1: they got to fix these parking lots.
0: They got to fix the parking lots.
1: Yeah. You can't pick a good day for that. Retail 7 days a week.
0: That's right. Now, here's an event that includes one of the Coast's very own.
2: The Rotary World Polio Torch Relay is coming to the Mendocino Coast October 10th and 11th. The Coastal Relay kicks off Saturday at 10 a.m. in Fort Bragg, traveling along the Coastal Trail before continuing south to Mendocino. On Sunday, the torch travels through Point Arena and concludes its coastal journey in Wallala. Come out and be part of it. Cheer on the torch along the route. And join us at Mendocino Rotary Park Saturday from 3 to 4 p.m. for a community celebration. 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
0: Now that is an awesome cause, and the voice of that spot, Kate, our midday personality, is going to be carrying the torch on Saturday.
1: Oh.
0: So she's involved, and it's a great motivation for us all to get involved. Follow that torch down, and a good time shall be had. And right now, let's have a good musical time with the one from the Fundamental release. It's Bonnie Raitt from the Coast.

0: Seeger from the coast, Busload of Faith. And before that, Bonnie Raitt got us started with Meet Me Halfway from her Fundamental release from 98. Now, if you need a dose of live music, the Coastline Calendar is your place to find out what's happening wherever we know about it in the county.
1: All right.
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0: John Mellencamp from the coast celebrating birthday number 75. We're glad you were born, John. And it's now 8:01, and it's time for us to get, well, back to the Coast News Desk with Joe Rogalski here on Mendocino County's FM, KOZT Fort Bragg. 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
1: All right, from the National Weather Service in Eureka, a heat advisory remains in effect for inland Mendocino County until 11 p.m. Thursday. Hot temperatures may cause heat illnesses. From the city of Point Arena, the official ballot drop box is now available at Point Arena City Hall at 451 School Street through November 3rd at 8 p.m. It's open 24 hours a day. The ballot drop box is emptied daily with ballots securely stored by the city until county elections picks them up for transport to Ukiah for counting. Mendocino Railway has announced that President and CEO Jason Pinoli has been elected to the Board of Directors of the American Short Line and Regional Railroad Association. His term will run from 2027 through 2030. Mendocino Railway is a federally recognized Class 3 public utility and common carrier railroad, providing freight, excursion, and commuter passenger services across Northern California. All right, no incident reports coming in during the past 24 hours, be they from police departments, the sheriff's office, or the CHP. On the front page, Tropical Storm Isaias formed early today in the waters off eastern Mexico. It currently has maximum sustained winds of 40 miles per hour and is expected to strengthen into the first hurricane of the Atlantic season before hitting the U.S. Gulf Coast late Friday or early Saturday, somewhere between southeastern Louisiana and the Florida Panhandle. Moving on to business, the average 30-year fixed mortgage rate last week was 7.49%. That's up a quarter point from the previous week. It's the largest week-to-week increase in over 4 years, and it's the highest rate since late November of 2023. The Dow's down 570 at 50,952. The NASDAQ's down 215 at 27,388. The Standard & Poor's 500 down 52 at 77.67. No sports, but I got Weta Internet.
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1: All right, much warmer than usual conditions continue to linger under the influence of weakening high pressure. A strong marine layer will remain along shore with low marine fog and clouds scattering out in the afternoon. Hence the forecast for Mendocino County, mostly cloudy mornings on the coast. Otherwise, sunny days and partly cloudy nights through Tuesday. Light coastal wind becoming west 5 this afternoon, northwest 5 tonight. Lows tonight, inland 51 to 57. On the coast, 47 to 51. Coastal waters, Cape Mendocino, Two Point Arena, and out 10 nautical miles. Winds north 15 to 20. Waves northwest 5 feet at 9 seconds and south 2 at 13. Forecast highs, Ukiah 99. Boonville and Covelo, 96, Willits, 94, Laytonville, 93, Leggett, 88, Fort Bragg and Mendocino, 68, and Point Arena, 66. 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

0: Doors from the Coast Soul Kitchen from their self-titled 67 release, and Ben Harper got us started from the Long Distance Love album, a sweet relief tribute to Lowell George. That was Roll 'Em Easy from Ben Harper. Well, now it's time to reveal the answer of Racine's incredible rock quiz. Uh-huh. Thank you to Racine's Art and Office Supplies inside the Spunky Skunk Toy Store at 344 North Franklin Street in the heart of Fort Bragg. We learned several things today.
1: Which include?
0: Oh, that. You want to know what we learned?
1: Yes.
0: No. We learned that this band had a revolving door of personnel.
1: Hmm.
0: It started as a five-piece, it reduced to a four-piece, and then increased to a six-piece by the time the second and third album came around.
1: Right.
0: We also learned that the lead guitarist amplifier was on display front and center at the Rock and Roll Hall of Fame after the lead guitarist left us, and we also learned that they covered a Roy Rogers and Dale Evans song as the title track of the band's an original cover art on one of their albums. Well, who could this possibly be? Quicksilver Messenger Service.
1: Happy
0: congratulations
1: to you.
0: There you go. Congratulations going out to Martin in Ukiah, who had the right answer and hadn't won in the last 60 days. So
1: you.
0: Congratulations, Martin. Let's hear now a pair, including that Roy Rogers, Dale Evans track, right now from the coast.

0: Quicksilver Messenger Service from the coast, the answer for today's Racine's incredible rock quiz. And thanks to Racine's Art and Office Supply, who have these really cool book nook kits. These look like the outside of a book, but you look into it and it's a whole scene. It's a diorama, Joe. When's the last time you had a diorama in your bookcase?
1: I'd rather not talk about it.
0: The best part is that they're easy to put together. They include pieces of pre-cut wood and plastic. They have furniture, plants, tiny LED lights to make it light up. They're really cool. So go into Racine's Art and Office Supplies, your sponsor for the Racine's Incredible Rock Quiz every Monday through Friday in our morning show. 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
0: Extremely important information. Now, if you want to get into the spirit of the season, heavy on the spirit, Joe,
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0: you could take the Haunted Mendocino Walking Tour. 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Find out all the details on the Coastline calendar at KOZT.com. That's happening today at 5 o'clock. Right now, I think we should get into a little supernatural of our own with Santana teaming up with Rob Thomas from the coast.

0: Rolling Stones from the Coast, Prodigal Son. And before that, we had one from the Supernatural release, Rob Thomas on the vocals, teaming up with Santana for Smooth. Yep. Now, I don't know, Joe, I've never lived in a place that celebrated Halloween as much as these communities in Mendocino County do. Because, I mean, Fort Bragg is just lit up with Halloween displays all over the place.
1: Yeah.
0: And it is a big holiday for some people, and you can find out already what's going on Halloween on our Coastline calendar at KOZT.com. You got the Magic Market happening, putting on by the city of Fort Bragg. And then later on that night, we've got a costume contest and a rock show at the Casper Community Center featuring West of Nowhere. And just announced, yours truly will be the MC.
1: Oh, my goodness.
0: So look for Big Scary Pirate happening at the Casper Community Center on Halloween night. Right now, it's 8:30, and we are time to get back to the Coast News Desk, this time brought to you by Engel & Volkers Mendocino. Personal touch, global reach.
1: All right, first of all, from the National Weather Service in Eureka, a heat advisory remains in effect for inland Mendocino County until 11 p.m. Thursday. Hot temperatures may cause heat illnesses. From the city of Point Arena, the official ballot drop box is now available at Point Arena City Hall at 451 School Street. This is through November 3rd at 8 p.m. It is open 24 hours a day. The ballot drop box is emptied daily, with ballots securely stored by the city until county elections picks them up for transport to Ukiah for counting. Mendocino Railway.

0: has announced that President and CEO Jason Pinoli has been elected to the board of directors of the American Short Line and Regional Railroad Association. His term will run from 2027 through 2030. Mendocino Railway is a federally recognized Class 3 public utility and common carrier railroad providing freight, excursion, and commuter passenger services across Northern California. All right, no incident reports coming in the past 24 hours, be they from police departments, the sheriff's office, or the CHP. On the front page, tropical storm Isaias formed early today in the waters off eastern Mexico. It currently has maximum sustained winds of 40 miles per hour and is expected to strengthen into the first hurricane of the Atlantic season before hitting the U.S. Gulf Coast late Friday or early Saturday, somewhere between southeastern Louisiana and the Florida Panhandle. Business, the average 30-year fixed mortgage rate last week, 7.49%. That's up a quarter point from the previous week. It's the largest week-to-week increase in over 4 years, and it's the highest rate since late November of 2023. All right, we find that Dow Jones 30 Industrial is down 521 at 51,001. The NASDAQ's down 172 at 27,429. The Standard & Poor's 500 down 41 at 77.78. No Schwartz, but I got Weta Amperneth.
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0: All right, much warmer than usual conditions to continue to linger under the influence of weakening high pressure. A strong marine layer will remain along shore with low marine fog and clouds scattering out in the afternoon. Hence the forecast for Mendocino County, mostly cloudy mornings on the coast, otherwise sunny days and partly cloudy nights through Tuesday. Light coastal wind becoming west 5 this afternoon, northwest 5 tonight. Lows tonight, inland 51 to 57. On the coast, 47 to 51. Coastal waters, Cape Mendocino to Point Arena. And out 10 nautical miles, winds north 15 to 20, waves northwest 5 feet at 9 seconds and south 2 at 13. Forecast highs, Ukiah 99, Boonville and Covelo 96, Willits 94, Laytonville 93, Leggett 88, Fort Bragg and Mendocino 68, and Point Arena 66. 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Personal touch, global reach. Rogalski here from the coast.

0: James Taylor from the Coast Concert Library, Secret of Life. And before that, Bruce Hornsby and the Range gave us The Way It Is. Well, for our Information Obscura segment today, we're going to find out that sometimes the secret of life itself can be a really bad sports team.
1: Yeah, this happened in Devon, England. And Alistair Crass had a rough day watching his team because they lost 3-0. So in frustration, he throws up his hands, walks outside to blow off steam on his 150-acre property in England.
0: That's not small.
1: No, it isn't. So he walks outside and it ends up being a great thing for a local woman named Sally, who was stuck chest deep in a nearby freezing mud ditch for 4 hours. The good news is he heard her yelling for help, hopped on his ATV, found her, grabbed ropes and wooden boards to stabilize her, and then crawled in the troops, the emergency crews. It took a massive rescue crew 2 hours to get her out of trouble, but it all worked out. She sent a thank you card to the gentleman praising his efforts, as well as thanking his soccer team for being so bad that it got him out.

0: out there and got the rescue efforts going.
1: See, there can be a silver lining to a really bad sports game. Winners and losers, sometimes losers find a different way to win. That's our Information Obscura segment for today. How about now we take one for the Songs for Judy release?
0: Oh.
1: Here's Neil Young from the Coast.

0: No, thank you. Eric Clapton from the Coast. Two in a row from the Coast Concert Library. That was Nobody Knows You, the unplugged version from 92. And we started off with an acoustic concert performance from Neil Young. That was Harvest, that came out on the Songs for Judy release. Well, it is 8:53, and it is 49 degrees outside, and the fog has come back with a vengeance. It's now a half a block fog, not a full block fog. You're down to half a block visibility, so please, please be careful out there. And coming up next, we're going to cue up some Dylan to get us to news at 9 after this tasty message.
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1: All right, from the National Weather Service in Eureka, a heat advisory remains in effect for inland Mendocino County until 11 p.m. Thursday. From the city of Point Arena, the official ballot drop box is now available at Point Arena City Hall at 451 School Street. This is through November 3rd at 8 p.m. It's open 24 hours a day. The ballot drop box is emptied daily with the ballots securely stored by the city until county elections picks them up for transport to Ukiah for counting. Mendocino Railway has announced that President and CEO Jason Pinoli has been elected to the Board of Directors of the American Short Line and Regional Railroad Association. His term will run from 2027 through 2030. Mendocino Railway is a federally recognized Class 3 public utility and common carrier railroad providing freight, excursion, and commuter passenger services across Northern California. No incident reports coming in over the past 24 hours, be they from police departments, the sheriff's office, or the CHP. On the front page, Tropical Storm Isaias formed early today in the waters off eastern Mexico. It currently has maximum sustained winds of 40 miles per hour and is expected to strengthen into the first hurricane of the Atlantic season before hitting the U.S. Gulf Coast late Friday or early Saturday. Business, the average 30-year fixed mortgage rate last week was 7.49%, up a quarter point from the previous week. It's the largest week-to-week increase in over 4 years, and it's the highest rate since November of 2023. The Dow's down 394 at 51,127. The Nasdaq's down 138 at 27,462. The Standard & Poor's 500 down 29 at 7790. No Schwartz, but I got Weta Ampnina.
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1: All right, much warmer than usual conditions continue to linger under the influence of weakening high pressure. A strong marine layer will remain along shore with low marine fog and clouds scattering out in the afternoon. Hence the forecast for Mendocino County, mostly cloudy mornings on the coast, otherwise sunny days and partly cloudy nights through Tuesday. Light coastal wind becoming west 5 this afternoon, northwest 5 tonight. Lows tonight, inland 51 to 57, on the coast 40.

0: 47-51. Coastal Waters, Cape Mendocino, Chipoint Arena, and out 10 nautical miles, winds north 15-20, waves northwest 5 feet at 9 seconds, and south 2 at 13. Forecast highs, Ukiah 99. Booneville and Covelo 96, Willits 94, Laytonville 93, Leggett 88, Fort Bragg and Mendocino 68, and Point Arena 66. 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

0: Wag the Dog from Mark Knopfler from the album of the same name. Now, any marketer can make a dog's tail wag, but if you can wag the dog, now that's marketing magic. I also want to thank the magic from Joe Rogalski at the Coast News Desk for helping me get through a Wednesday morning. We'll be back to do it tomorrow. And I also want to remind you to take a look at the Coastline calendar for today. You'll find out that the Rotary Club of Fort Bragg is holding its annual Dine Out for a Year raffle. They're only going to have 100 tickets, and each ticket is $100. So it's not small change, but you get to dine out once a month at all these fine restaurants for way more value than that $100 investment. So good luck to you, and help support the Rotary Club of Fort Bragg with their Dine Out for a Year raffle. Coming up next, new music from Sun Volt.
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0: And congratulations to North Coast Brewing Company's co-brewmaster, Obed Salazar, who has been picked as a judge in this year's Great American Beer Festival. Now, that is a high honor. Congratulations, Obed. Right now, as promised, here's new music from the album called Sound Signal Serenades. It's new Sun Volt from the Coast.

0: first night of the 2016 Desert Trip Festival at the Empire Polo Club in Indio, California. It was the highest earning music festival ever till that date, raising $160 million over 2 weekends. Before the Stones, we had Creedence Clearwater Revival with Born on the Bayou, and new music from Sun Volt got us started. We heard the Serenade song from the Sound Signal Serenades. New music from Sun Volt. Coming up next, David Bowie.
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0: Beatles from the Coast, I Need You, off the Help album. And you know you can get a whole lot more Beatles every Sunday morning from 8 to 10 on Breakfast with the Beatles, hosted by Tom and brought to you by Napa Auto Parts Fort Bragg, open 7 days a week. Bruce Springsteen and the E Street Band before that gave us Glory Days, and we started that set off with David Bowie from the Heathen album. That was Everyone Says Hi. Well, I'm about to say bye-bye and welcome Kate, but first, one more set and this message.
1: The Rotary World Polio Torch Relay is coming to the Mendocino Coast this Saturday and Sunday. The Coastal Relay kicks off Saturday at 10 a.m. in Fort Bragg, traveling along the Coastal Trail before continuing south to Mendocino. On Sunday, the torch travels through Point Arena and concludes its coastal journey in Wallala. Come out and be part of it. 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
0: Thank you, Kate, and please help the Coast support this event and support Kate as she helps carry the torch from Fort Bragg to Mendocino on Saturday morning. This is Joe Sita saying thanks so much for being here, along with me and Joe Rogalski, the Joe and Joe Show, helping take the place of the vacationing Dred Scott, who is stuffing his face and so much more with tapas and so much more in Spain right now. So think good thoughts and appreciate the fact that that young man is getting his vacation in. I'm going to leave you with one that is, I suppose,

season specific, or appropriate at least. It's from the August and Everything After album from the Counting Crows. Kate's next. I'm out. Have a great Wednesday from the coast.

0: Merci beaucoup. We'll see you next time. Thank you all so much. Mahalo nui loa.
1: Thank you, Joes. We got the double Joe thing going in the morning. And that's because Joe Sita is sitting in for Dred Scott, who's on vacation. And Joe Rogelski, of course, at the Coast News Desk. That's our Coast Morning Show. While Dred's on vacation, he'll be back in a weekish.

0: Jethro Tull, the Zealot Gene. From the Coast, Robert Plant and Alison Krauss, Can't Let Go. And the one from Tom Petty and the Heartbreakers, Learning to Fly.
1: Habla Lucrecia de Mendocino Coast Clinics. 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
0: The post on Facebook, which we have shared, our Facebook page, is The Coast KOZT, if you didn't already know that. One of the posts about the World Torch Relay that's going on to end polio now includes the post by Rotary District 5130, which is much of Northern California, from Crescent City to Petaluma. All the Rotaries, and if you take a look at that, you'll see a lot of Mendocino County and nearby points beyond, and not so nearby points beyond, taking part. Mendocino County's part is this Saturday, the 10th, and it's going to happen along the coastal trail along Fort Bragg, and then the torch will go on down to Mendocino with the help of the Mendocino Rotary. Then it goes on down to Wallala, and it goes on to Willits and Ukiah and Lakeport and Calistoga. Take a look for yourself. It's a large portion of Northern California taking part in what is actually happening worldwide. It's Rotary International, and this district, 5130, is what you'll see the map of, but it's happening all over the world. One mission, a world free of polio. Come on out and cheer us on, why don't you? This Saturday, your friends from the coast, some of us will be out there, and other friends from the Fort Bragg, Cleone, and Casper areas going to be taking part. The End Polio Now World Torch Relay, our portion of California, this Saturday. Hope to see you out there starting at 10 a.m. Taj Mahal and the Phantom Blues Band starting up another set for us right now from the coast.

There's Jackson Browne. That's out of Solo Acoustic Volume 1, Fountain of Sorrow. Also, Spencer Davis Group, Keep On Running. Taj Mahal and the Phantom Blues Band, too. They were starting the set with one from Time, It's Your Voodoo Working. So, coffee fan, have you entered to win the Coast Coffee Break?

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Click the entry button in the Coast Coffee Break space at KOZT.com. 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Mondays, we draw a winner for a Keith Richards mug and a bag of the roast from the Coast. Now, this is the good stuff. And like all Thanksgiving coffee products, the roast from the Coast is doing good, too. 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And the Coast's beautiful mug. Win One and Keith Richards, our shark in shades, will keep you company with your cup of good coffee doing good. Or as Thanksgiving says, not just a cup, but a just cup. Win it from your friends from the Coast.

to go.

0: Elton John, Amarena from the coast. Donovan, too, hurdy-gurdy man. We had Ray Charles with Van Morrison, Ray Charles inducting Van Morrison into the Songwriters Hall of Fame. Members of both their bands, including Mendocino County's own David Hayes, were there on the stage with them for the induction and to perform Crazy Love. That's what we heard. And from Bob Weir with his backing band on the Ace album, The Grateful Dead, that was Looks Like Rain.
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1: When Peter Gabriel gets thinking, it is fascinating what he shares. And there is a much longer piece on his website if you want to go read it all for yourself. But he said he's been thinking about the future and how we're going into a period of transition like no other. And in his opinion, it's most likely triggered in three waves: AI, quantum computing, and the brain-computer interface. And here's a quote. Artists have a role to look into the mists and, when they catch sight of something, to hold up a mirror. We're not the exclusively self-determining independent beings we imagine we are. We're actually a part of everything. And there's so much more to read. I'll let you read it for yourself. But what he's talking about in the big picture is that one project that we perceive as two, the two albums, OI, IO, and a release date now for the complete 25-track joint project. That'll be on November 27th. From IO, here's Peter Gabriel from the Coast.

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1: Crosby, Stills, and Nash from the Coast Marrakesh Express. And you too stay far away, so close. Plus, from Peter Gabriel, the bright side mix of I.O. Mendocino County's FM KOC.

Bruce Springsteen and the E Street Band from the coast, Cadillac Ranch. And a song from Steve Miller Band in there, The Joker, Bonnie Raitt, Slow Ride. 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It is a weekday, being Wednesday, so that means later today we are going to focus on getting everybody up and moving because we all sit too much. You know about everybody up. 2 o'clock hour brought to you by Mendocino Coast Clinics. Yep, we'll do that. But it doesn't hurt to get body parts in motion other times of the day, of course. So how about a new one that is going to make some body parts want to move? Here we go. Brand new. What Can We Do? Is the name of the album. This is the Anthony Paul Soul Orchestra from the coast.

0: Paul Simon, Graceland from the Coast, Bob Dylan to I Want You from Bob and Anthony Paul Soul Orchestra. That was the new one at the top of the set. That's called Bigger Guitar. Anthony Paul Soul Orchestra will be on the Mendocino Coast next spring, part of the Blues Festival, and they've just released What Can We Do, the album that Bigger Guitar came from.
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0: Eagles and Best of My Love from the Coast, James Taylor to Carolina in My Mind. That's the solo acoustic, kind of a demo version. Also, Red Hot Chili Peppers at the top of the set. That was Zephyr's Song.
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0: Did you catch any of the results from or pictures from the National Giant Vegetable Championship in England? Oh, yeah. There are giant vegetables in the competition, which, by the way, drew 65,000 visitors, including, of course, representatives from Guinness. In the event, 7 world records were set. You know, Guinness certifying a super long squash, the heaviest sweet corn cob. There's a picture of a beetroot the size of a human torso. And I don't mean a baby. I mean a big, wow, some huge things. One guy had a pumpkin that weighed in over 1,000 pounds. And now officially the world's tallest cucumber plant at almost 25 feet. Yes, some seriously big vegetables. That's the National Giant Vegetable Championship in England that just wrapped up. Here's Noah Kahan now from the Coast.

Chris Isaak, Somebody's Crying. Also, the Rolling Stones from the Coast, Memory Motel. And Noah Kahan, Doors. Mendocino County's FM, KOZT Fort Bragg. Our friends just call us the Coast. Let's do a little more birthday celebrating for John Mellencamp right here with one from Freedom's Road from the Coast.

0: Warren Zevon, Searching for a Heart. The Doors from the Coast with the Crystal Ship, and one from John Mellencamp. Happy birthday, John. His birthday today, according to the Coast Book of Days. And we had the song Someday. Got a reminder for you from your friends from the Coast and Mendocino County Public Health. Public Health is encouraging all of us to get our recommended vaccines this fall, including the annual flu vaccine. It's an important tool for preventing serious illnesses, and you've probably been hearing in the news about the possibility of helping people stay well or reducing hospitalizations even if they do get sick. Helping limit the spread of respiratory viruses is also a consideration. So Public Health has a free drive-through flu clinic. It's this Saturday, October 10th, 9 a.m. to noon at the Mendocino County Public Health Office on South Dora Street in Ukiah. It's flu vaccine, people 9 years old and up, no cost, no insurance required, just simply free. The free drive-through flu clinic this Saturday in Ukiah from 9 a.m. to noon. That information and more in the Coastline Calendar at KOZT.com.
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1: The 20th anniversary edition of their work together, released as The Road to Escondido, is now including some previously unreleased recordings, including this one. J.J. Cale and Eric Clapton from the Coast.

what happiness is. In his eye there's a hunter's gleam. Something to look forward to. This cat's gonna get the cream. Skin of a mango is so smooth, smoother than the devil. Cut it, slice it, chop it up to the rhythm of a Cockney rebel.

0: The Birds from the Coast. Mendocino County's own Gene Parsons, a part of that one from Sweetheart of the Rodeo. You Ain't Going Nowhere. Mark Knopfler, Good on You, Son. And J.J. Cale and Eric Clapton together on the 20th anniversary edition of Road to Escondido, Roll On, now a part of the anniversary edition, and some help from John Mayer and Billy Preston in the recording of that one. Mendocino County's own folks like Gene Parsons there with the Birds. That's just one of the many people who chooses to make home here. Here, Mendocino County and nearby points beyond, and folks who make music here, that's who makes the music you hear on Local Licks. 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

0: Santana, No One to Depend On. Boz Scaggs, Some Change. That version is one of the acoustic live and studio recordings they did and brought out on the Fly Like a Bird EP. Also, Dave Matthews Band from the Coast, What Would You Say?
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0: So the ballots have gone out. Maybe you've been notified, probably heard Rogelski talking about it on the news. And if you didn't get yours in the next few days in Mendocino County, you should contact election officials here. The elections office can help you with that. But have you looked at your ballot or your sample ballot yet? Wow. There's a lot of stuff to vote on. And getting a good look at it, I think, is very important, because there were some things that I read that seemed to be a little misleading. I'm glad I took the time to read about those things on the ballot, because it didn't sound the same when you got some of the folks discussing it. Didn't sound quite the same as what was on some of those flyers and in some of those ads. So it's a good idea to research it yourself, be informed, and make a point of voting, of course. You would do that, I know. This is from his latest album called Never Be the Same. This is Teddy Thompson from the Coast.

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0: Buffalo Springfield. Do I have to come right out and say it? Greg Allman from the Coast. That one from the Back to Macon, Georgia performances. That was Melissa. Tom Petty and the Heartbreakers, Into the Great Wide Open. And Kate here with you on this Wednesday afternoon. Thank you for being here with me. I've got some plans for this weekend. Maybe you're going to be there too. The Rotary World Polio Torch Relay is coming to the Mendocino Coast this Saturday and Sunday. The Coastal Relay kicks off Saturday at 10 a.m. in Fort Bragg, traveling along the Coastal Trail before continuing south to Mendocino. On Sunday, the Torch travels through Point Arena and concludes its coastal journey in Mullalla. Come out and be part of it. Cheer on the Torch along the route and join us at Mendocino Rotary Park Saturday from 3 to 4 p.m. for a community celebration. Follow the Torch, join your community, and help Rotary spread the word to end polio for good. A lot of folks going to be out there. Come on out and cheer us on. We'd love it. And if you would prefer to do a donation, well, there's tools for doing that on some of the posts that we've got. Facebook and Rotary social media and Coastline Calendar. And remember, Gates Foundation, 2-for-1 match. That means every dollar becomes $3.
1: Ooh,
0: that's pretty good, huh? Yeah. Jack Johnson here now from the Coast.

0: John Sebastian, Stories We Could Tell. Counting Crows from the Coast, Sullivan Street. And From the Kinks, Celluloid Heroes. Plus the one from Jack Johnson, that was Fragments.
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0: Dan Hicks and the Hot Licks from the coast, that's Driftin'. Natalie Merchant did Jealousy for us. The one from CCR, of course, Bad Moon Rising from Creedence. And Jimmy Buffett from the coast, I Will Play for Gumbo. Hey, while we're talking about food, let's talk about Plowshares and their fundraising event now celebrating 20 years. Drive through to pick up a delicious tri-tip dinner for two, complete with homemade soup, salad, Dave's Famous Rolls, dessert. They've got some local beers and wines, and a beautiful handcrafted bowl from a local artist. 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You'll find that information again in the Coastline calendar at KOZT.com. A reminder from your friends from the coast.
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Rolling Stones, From the Coast, Time Waits for No One, Subdudes, Miss Love, and from George Harrison and Paul Simon, Getting Together, 1976, November 20th, 1976, on Saturday Night Live, doing George's Here Comes the Sun. 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

K-O-Z-T, Fort Bragg. Our friends just call us The Coast. He's been gone for a long time, but in the short time he was with us, he made a lot of music. Dino Valente would have been having a birthday today. Quicksilver Messenger Service from The Coast.

0: Cream and Dance the Night Away. Also, Bonnie Raitt from the Coast, Nick of Time. Plus, from Quicksilver Messenger Service, What About Me? Giving a nod to Dino Valenti in the Coast Book of Days today. It would have been Dino's birthday. And it's time for us to dance or do what you can in the situation you're in. And remember to take it easy if it's too hot where you are. But it is a good thought that sitting, like we all do too much, you just sit there, that's bad for our health. So let's get up. At least get up and do some stretching, or, you know, maybe sit back down, do some chair dancing after you've done some stretching, or soccer kicks or lunges, whatever you can do where you are in the situation you're in. But it's time for that big reminder we have every afternoon about this time. It's Everybody Up, and it's brought to you by Mendocino Coast Clinics.
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0: And here we go. We'll kind of ease into it today. Our set for Everybody Up starts with Carla Thomas from the Coast.

0: There's Smokey Robinson and the Miracles from the Coast, and that completes a set for everybody up today. Tears of a Clown from Smokey and the Miracles, Marvin Gaye in the middle doing Sunny, and Carla Thomas did B-A-B-Y. Our set for everybody up today. Hope we got you moving somehow. Chair dancing, stretching, stepping, dancing. And we'll take another run at that together again tomorrow afternoon in the 2 o'clock hour. 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
0: One from Peter Frampton's latest album now, Carry the Light from the Coast.

0: Leo Kottke and Mike Gordon from the coast, 8 miles high. J.J. Cale was in there with After Midnight. Jeff Beck, the instrumental, that was Sleepwalk. And from Peter Frampton from the coast, At the End of the Day. That's from his latest release, Carry the Light. A lot of folks going to be carrying the torch. That's what's going on with the World Polio Torch Relay in our part of the world. That's happening Saturday along Fort Bragg and Mendocino and goes on down to Petaluma. It started at Crescent City. This is all an effort to end polio worldwide, and your support would be greatly appreciated. You can do that by just turning out on Saturday and cheering us on. Those who walk, those who run, those who skate or bike, yeah, cheer us on. Or if you would prefer to make a donation, remember the Gates Foundation is doing a 2-for-1 match. $2 for everyone that is donated during this torch relay. So you can read all about it. We've got it posted on Facebook, Coastline Calendar, shared all the Rotary pages because all the Rotaries are taking part. And I got to go. Here comes Hugh Connolly taking over after this.
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0: Thank you for listening today. I'm Kate, and I'm stepping out. Whatever else you're doing, try to do some good along your way. And always, please, be kind. Thanks. Linda Ronstadt and Abby Lou Harris, now from the coast.

Now, Hugh here with you. Got my big old bag of music midweek, almost midday, depending on where you're listening and how you're listening. But the most important thing is that you are listening, and thank you. We're Mendocino County's FM, KOZT for Bragg. Our friends just call us the Coast. Thank you to Kate for dropping us off here. But let's pick it up here with Bleeker McDougal. Start our set, taking us to 1965. Here's Fred Neal from the Coast.

0: From the stage, the title track to the 92 album, Dreamin' Man, Neil Young from the Coast. Also, the cover of Bruce Springsteen's song, done by the band. That's Atlantic City. And Fred Neil started our afternoon off, Blues on the Ceiling.
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0: All right, let's get back into the set. Pulling out of my big old bag of music, Asia, to start things off. Here's Steely Dan from the Coast.

0: Bruce Springsteen and the E Street Band with House of a Thousand Guitars from the Coast. Tom Petty with Wildflowers, the title track to the 94 album, and Steely Dan with Black Cow at the top of the set. 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
0: Well, the album is called Time. Came out in 2013. Here's Rod Stewart to start our set from the coast.

0: Well, that's off of Hope and Glory. Ann Wilson with Elton John. Where to now, St. Peter? Also, Boz Scaggs with Booker T and the MGs from the Coast. And off the stage with I've Been Loving You Too Long. Rod Stewart with Live the Life from the 2013 Time album. I do want to mention that the Empty Bowls Drive-Thru, it's time again. 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It's under Empty Bowls Drive-Thru. 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
0: Well, let's celebrate John Mellencamp's birthday today, according to the Coast Book of Days. And this song, of course, it's raw. It's narrative-driven, just like we know John writes. It's really got the Americana storytelling with that humanistic edge, right? Maybe a little bitterness, too.

The song appeared on the Rural Route 7609, a four-disc box set that compiles album tracks and outtakes and lesser-known songs from his career. But here we go with this one. And happy birthday, John Mellencamp from the Coast.

Rolling Stones with its only rock and roll from the coast. Pink Floyd live at Nebworth with Wish You Were Here. Cream, World of Pain. And today, having a birthday, according to the Coast Book of Days, John Mellencamp. Someday the Rains Will Fall. That's from the 2009 album box set On the Rural Route 7609. And here we go, rolling through this Wednesday afternoon together. Hugh here with you, getting into my big old bag of music. And thank you for hanging on Mendocino County's FM, KOZT Fort Bragg. Our friends just call us the Coast. Let's go ahead and jump right back into that bag, because I can tell you one thing. It's a cool spot. It's a very cool spot, and I hope you have found one for yourself, at least when you're inland Mendocino County. Whew, that heat advisory is supposed to last till tonight, but just be careful. Check on friends and family and take care of your animals and hydrate and just try to be safe. And like I said, you can get information about the weather off our homepage at KOZT.com. Just at the upper right there, you'll see an image that says Weather Power Roads and Rivers. So do check it out at KOZT.com. And cool is this guy on stage. This is off of One Man Band, James Taylor from the Coast.

0: I'm over it. I'm over it. I'm fine. I am fine. Don't you hate it when they say that? Well, that's off the album Hell Freezes Over. Eagles, Get Over It from the Coast. Supertramp, Give a Little Bit. And James Taylor on stage with Never Die Young.
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1: Well, you know, winter's coming, which sounds like a good reason to start this set with one track from Winter Blues, which came out in 1999. It has Leon Russell on it and Rick Derringer on it. Here's Edgar Winter from the coast.

0: David Bowie with Sound and Vision from the Coast, and Doors' Wishful Sinful before that. Edgar Winter was at the top of the set with Rick Derringer and Leon Russell, Good Old Shoe. Well, you know, the Mendocino Volunteer Fire Department is having their open house this weekend, October 10th. Where they'll have free barbecue lunch and fire truck rides and exciting demos. Live music with Secondhand Grass. You can get more information by going to KOZT.com. 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Just look up Mendocino Volunteer Fire Department's open house. It's a reminder from your friends from the coast. And let's go back to the stage with one of my favorite. Well, I guess it's a twofer because it's just two dudes on stage. 1969, Hot Tuna, coming up.
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0: Bonnie Raitt from the coast with Love Sneaking Up on You. And Taj Mahal with Fishin' Blues. And on stage, Hot Tuna, Hesitation Blues.
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0: 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And it's some good stuff and some good help. And right here, one of my favorite albums is going to start off this nice long set as you and I, we'll jump into that big old bag of music of mine and put out a nice long set that's going to wrap us around this Wednesday. You know the album I love, Revolver. So here's a track from that. It's Beatles from the Coast.

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